0: new measures will be introduced to stop the spread of wildfires, according to the Prime Minister. Emergency finance plans are being drawn up for fire services, but Mr Burnham says the amount of people needed to tackle wildfires could be too much for them alone.
1: We have a system of mutual aid in play at the moment, where fire and rescue services are supporting each other, but with so many incidents, it is crucial that the military support is there if fire and rescue services can't do the same backup that they would normally be doing.
0: More than 1,500 Arriva bus drivers have started 2 days of industrial action in London over their working conditions in the heatwave. Drivers say temperatures can get above 40 Celsius in their cabs because of a lack of air conditioning. And a parliamentary investigation into a £5 million gift received by Nigel Farage has resumed after he won the Clacton by-election. He says he didn't attend the count after being advised to keep away by police. The Essex Force says it did not advise any candidate not to attend the count. That's the latest from Radio News Hub. I'm Nathan Beresford.
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waited way too long, checking my tongue in the mirror and bending over backwards just to try to see it clearer. But my breath fogged up the glass, and so I drew.

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1: Sun in the sky, you

0: Millions of people across England and Wales have received an emergency alert warning against lighting anything that could spark a wildfire. A temporary ban on disposable barbecues is now in place following fires in the West Midlands. Emma Teasdale is from Litterfree Dorset, who run a campaign called Ban the Barbecue.
1: Despite what retailers tell you and what the packaging says, they are not recyclable. It's impossible to recycle a used disposable barbecue effectively. So not only are they a nightmare from that sense, but obviously they're also a massive fire risk.
0: The executive of Network Rail says investigations into the two train derailments in 2 days will look at all possible causes and factors. It's after a Great Anglia train derailed in Essex less than 24 hours after a Southern Rail service also came off the tracks. And more than 4 out of 5 adults in Britain have taken at least one step to cut back on water use in the past month. That's including having shorter showers and not leaving taps running. That's the latest from Radio News Hub. I'm Nathan Beresford.
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1: Just a perfect day. Drink sangria in the park. And then later,

0: When you're up early, we are too. This is Early Breakfast on Radio Brongleis.
1: New measures will be introduced to stop the spread of wildfires, according to the Prime Minister. Emergency finance plans are being drawn up for fire services, but Mr Burnham says the amount of people needed to tackle wildfires could be too much for them alone.
2: We have a system of mutual aid in play at the moment, where fire and rescue services are supporting each other, but with so many incidents, it is crucial that the military support is there if fire and rescue services can't do the same backup that they would normally be doing.
1: More than 1,500 Arriva bus drivers have started 2 days of industrial action in London over their working conditions in the heatwave. Drivers say temperatures can get above 40 Celsius in their cabs because of a lack of air conditioning. And a parliamentary investigation into a £5 million gift received by Nigel Farage has resumed after he won the Clacton by-election. He says he didn't attend the count after being advised to keep away by police. The Essex Force says it did not advise any candidate not to attend the count. That's the latest from Radio News Hub. I'm Nathan Beresford.
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0: Broadcasting for the patients and staff of Brongleis Hospital, we are Radio Brongleis. When you're up early, we are too. 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

Every word that I've heard spoken since you left feels like a hollow street. 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

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And I'm tired of being so exhausted. 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Even

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1: Millions of people across England and Wales have received an emergency alert warning against lighting anything that could spark a wildfire. A temporary ban on disposable barbecues is now in place following fires in the West Midlands. Emma Teasdale is from Litter-Free Dorset, who run a campaign called Ban the Barbecue.
2: Despite what retailers tell you and what the packaging says, they are not recyclable. It's impossible to recycle a used disposable barbecue effectively. So not only are they a nightmare from that sense, but obviously they're also a massive fire risk.
1: The executive of Network Rail says investigations into the two train derailments in 2 days will look at all possible causes and factors. It's after a Great Anglia train derailed in Essex less than 24 hours after a Southern Rail service also came off the tracks. And more than 4 out of 5 adults in Britain have taken at least one step to cut back on water use in the past month. That's including having shorter showers and not leaving taps running. That's the latest from Radio News Hub. I'm Nathan Beresford.
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But we don't have to rush the affair. So you say you wanna taste my wine? Why? Not yet.

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1: Former Cambridge professor Jason Arday has died aged 41, with his family describing their loss as devastating. Johnny Holmes has the details.
2: Emergency services were called to a property on Daly Thompson Way in Battersea shortly after 3 yesterday afternoon. Police say his death is being treated as unexpected, but is not believed to be suspicious. His family says he had been subjected to a prolonged campaign of abuse and misinformation.
1: The causes of 2 train derailments near Wickford and Lewes, which both occurred in less than 24 hours, are being investigated. Transport Secretary Heidi Alexander says people should not speculate about the causes. Meanwhile, Network Rail says extreme heat has created exceptional challenges for the railway. The government has issued its most extensive emergency alert, warning people not to light anything that could start a wildfire. The warning appeared on phones from 7 last night. And The Greatest Showman is heading to London's West End in 2027. From Radio News Hub, I'm Ben Monsey.
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1: Mostly dry and bright, cooler away from the far south with hazy spells of sunshine. Cloudiest skies in the north with a scattering of showers across Scotland. Highs of 27 degrees.

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1: Once upon a time, you dressed so fine, threw the bumps of dime in your prime. Then you, people call, say beware doll, you're bound to fall, you thought they were all.

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1: Family of former Cambridge professor Jason Arday say they're in shock following his death at the age of 41. Johnny Holmes has more.
2: Police were called to a property in Battersea yesterday afternoon where Jason Arday was pronounced dead. The Met says his death is unexpected but not believed to be suspicious. His family said he faced sustained abuse and misinformation.
1: Two train derailments in 2 days are being investigated after a Greater Anglia service came off the tracks near Wickford in Essex. It follows Thursday's serious incident near Lewes, where three southern carriages overturned and 20 people were injured. A £65 million support package is being announced for farmers in England affected by drought. The government says £50 million will go towards the sustainable farming incentive, with another £15 million for on-farm reservoirs. And Keely Hodgkinson came just shy of an 800-metre hat-trick as her Swiss rival Audrey Wero won their highly anticipated showdown. From Radio News Hub, I'm Ben Monse.
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1: Mostly dry and bright, cooler away from the far south with hazy spells of sunshine, cloudiest skies in the north with a scattering of showers across Scotland, highs of 27 degrees.

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1: Girl, I'm about to have a panic attack. I did.

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1: Former Cambridge professor Jason Arday has died aged 41, with his family describing their loss as devastating. Johnny Holmes has the details.
2: Emergency services were called to a property on Daly Thompson Way in Battersea shortly after three yesterday afternoon. Police say his death is being treated as unexpected, but is not believed to be suspicious. His family says he had been subjected to a prolonged campaign of abuse and misinformation.
1: The causes of two train derailments nearby Lewes and Wickford, which both occurred in less than 24 hours of each other, are being investigated. Transport Secretary Heidi Alexander says people should not speculate about the causes. Meanwhile, Network Rail says extreme heat has created exceptional challenges for the railway. Farmers across England are to receive £65 million in government support as they deal with the impact of drought and dry weather. And Arsenal boss Mikel Arteta has insisted everyone at the club is comfortable about extending his deal soon. From Radio News Hub, I'm Ben Monte.
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1: Mostly dry and bright, cooler away from the far south with hazy spells of sunshine, cloudiest skies in the north with a scattering of showers across Scotland. Highs of 27 degrees.

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2: Family of former Cambridge professor Jason Arday say they're in shock following his death at the age of 41. Johnny Holmes has more.
3: Police were called to a property in Battersea yesterday afternoon where Jason Arday was pronounced dead. The Met says his death is unexpected but not believed to be suspicious. His family said he faced sustained abuse and misinformation.
2: Extra funding could be needed to help the railway cope with the impact of climate change, according to Network Rail. The statement comes after two different trains derailed near Lewes and Wickford in the space of 2 days. An Israeli airstrike on southern Lebanon has killed 7 people and wounded 3 others. The strike, which hit in the early hours of this morning, is one of the deadliest attacks on the country since a truce between Israel and Hezbollah came into effect in June. And Heathrow Airport are warning passengers not to travel to 2 of its terminals by road after its central terminal area flooded. Road access is blocked to terminals 2 and 3. That's the latest from Radio News Hub. I'm Ben Monsey.
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2: Mostly dry and bright, cooler away from the far south with hazy spells of sunshine, cloudiest skies in the north with a scattering of showers across Scotland, highs of 27 degrees.

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1: Well, you done me and you bet I felt it. I tried to beat you, but you're so hot

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1: Former Cambridge professor Jason Arday has died aged 41, with his family describing their loss as devastating. Johnny Holmes has the details.
2: Emergency services were called to a property on Daly Thompson Way in Battersea shortly after three yesterday afternoon. Police say his death is being treated as unexpected, but is not believed to be suspicious. His family says he had been subjected to a prolonged campaign of abuse and misinformation.
1: Extra funding could be needed to help the railway cope with the impact of climate change, according to Network Rail. The statement comes after two different trains derailed near Lewes and Wickford in the space of 2 days. Farmers across England are to receive £65 million in government support as they deal with the impact of drought and dry weather. And Keely Hodgkinson came just shy of a European 800-metre hat-trick as her Swiss rival Audrey Wero won their highly anticipated showdown in Birmingham. That's the latest from Radio News Hub. I'm Ben Monsey.
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1: Bright and dry day for many with sunny spells, locally hot in the south, cloudier in the north with some showers across Scotland. Wind staying light, highs of 27 degrees.
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3: I'll bring her coffee in the morning. She brings me in a piece. I take her out to fancy restaurants. She takes the sadness out of me. I make her cards on her birthday. She makes me a better man. I take her water when she's thirsty.

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1: Former Cambridge professor Jason Arday has died unexpectedly, with police saying his death is not being treated as suspicious. The sociology professor resigned from the university following plagiarism allegations, which he denied and was later cleared of by Liverpool St John Moores University. Education Secretary Lucy Powell says she's deeply shocked and expressed her condolences. A powerful 7.7 magnitude earthquake has struck Indonesia's Flores region. Johnny Holmes has more.
2: The earthquake, which struck off the coast of Indonesia earlier this morning, has killed at least 38 people and injured six. Two others are missing after a quake-triggered landslide. A tsunami warning was issued, forcing coastal residents to higher ground, but it was later lifted.
1: A £65 million support package is being announced for farmers in England affected by drought. It follows a period of heat waves, which has led to lower crop yields and earlier harvests. And The Greatest Showman is heading to London's West End in 2027. From Radio News Hub, I'm Ben Monsey.
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1: Bright and dry day for many with sunny spells, locally hot in the south, cloudier in the north with some showers across Scotland. Wind staying light, highs of 27 degrees.
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1: Andy Burnham has described Jason Ardaie's death as a tragedy on so many levels, calling for a moment of reflection. Ardaie was pronounced dead after emergency services were called to an address in Battersea yesterday. His family says he's been subjected to a prolonged campaign of abuse and misinformation. At least 38 people have died after a powerful earthquake in Indonesia. Johnny Holmes has the details.
2: In the early hours of this morning, a 7.7 magnitude earthquake hit off the coast of Indonesia's Flores region. At least 38 people have died, 6 people are injured, and 2 remain missing following landslides.
1: Extra funding could be needed to help the railway cope with the impact of climate change, according to Network Rail. The statement comes after 2 different trains derailed near Lewes and Wickford in the space of 2 days. And Heathrow Airport are warning passengers not to travel to 2 of its terminals by road after its central terminal flooded. Road access is blocked to terminals 2 and 3. That's the latest from Radio News Hub. I'm Ben Monsey.
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1: Mostly dry and bright, cooler away from the far south with hazy spells of sunshine, cloud thickening in the north later on with a scattering of showers in Scotland, highs of 27 degrees.

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1: Former Cambridge professor Jason Arday has died unexpectedly, with police saying his death is not being treated as suspicious. The sociology professor resigned from the university following plagiarism allegations, which he denied and was later cleared of by Liverpool's St John Moores University. Andy Burnham has described his death as a tragedy on so many levels, calling for a moment of reflection. A powerful 7.7 magnitude earthquake has struck Indonesia's Flores region. Johnny Holmes has more.
2: The earthquake, which struck off the coast of Indonesia earlier this morning, has killed at least 38 people and injured six. Two others are missing after a quake-triggered landslide. A tsunami warning was issued, forcing coastal residents to higher ground, but it was later lifted.
1: A £65 million support package is being announced for farmers in England affected by drought. It follows a period of heat waves, which has led to lower crop yields and earlier harvests. And The Greatest Showman is heading to London's West End in 2027. From Radio News Hub, I'm Ben Monsey.
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1: Mostly dry and bright, cooler away from the far south with hazy spells of sunshine, cloud thickening in the north later on with a scattering of showers in Scotland, highs of 27 degrees.
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1: Andy Burnham has described Jason Ardé's death as a tragedy on so many levels, calling for a moment of reflection. Ardé was pronounced dead after emergency services were called to an address in Battersea yesterday. His family says he's been subjected to a prolonged campaign of abuse and misinformation. At least 38 people have died after a powerful earthquake in Indonesia. Johnny Holmes has the details.
2: In the early hours of this morning, a 7.7 magnitude earthquake hit off the coast of Indonesia's Flores region. At least 38 people have died, 6 people are injured, and 2 remain missing following landslides.
1: Extra funding could be needed to help the railway cope with the impact of climate change, according to Network Rail. The statement comes after 2 different trains derailed near Lewes and Wickford in the space of 2 days. And Heathrow Airport are warning passengers not to travel to 2 of its terminals by road after its central terminal flooded. Road access is blocked to terminals 2 and 3. That's the latest from Radio News Hub. I'm Ben Monse.
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1: Mostly dry and bright, cooler away from the far south with hazy spells of sunshine, cloud thickening in the north later on with a scattering of showers in Scotland, highs of 27 degrees.

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1: Drag my name through the dirt, somehow it doesn't hurt though.

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1: The Prince of Wales has thanked the emergency services for their response to the wildfires across the country. The Prime Minister, Andy Burnham, has urged members of the public to simply not light fires, as he described Britain as a tinderbox. Workers should be given a guaranteed 30 hours of work under a proposed 0 hours contract ban. The Institute for Public Policy Research says the move is necessary to prevent workers falling behind on bills. A ban on such contracts was in Labour's manifesto, but its preference is for the threshold to be between 8 and 20 hours. Hundreds of Bonnie Tyler fans have gathered to pay their respects to the late singer as her coffin is brought home. The total eclipse of the heart star, whose real name was Gaynor Hopkins, died in July at the age of 75. The crowds have gathered in the Mumbles area of Swansea. And Amy Hunt's quest for 4 golds at the European Athletics Championship in Birmingham remains on track. After Great Britain qualified for the women's 4x100m relay final in this morning's heats, the final is this evening. That's the latest from Radio News Hub. I'm John Collins.
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1: Sunny spells for the rest of this afternoon into this evening. Cloudier with potential rain and drizzle in the northwest of the UK overnight. Clearer in the south. A high today of 27 Celsius, a low this evening of 11.

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1: Prince of Wales has thanked the emergency services for their response to the wildfires across the country. The Prime Minister, Andy Burnham, has urged members of the public not to light fires, describing Britain as a tinderbox. Roads leading to Heathrow Airport have reopened after a burst water main led to flooding and disrupted travel to both Terminals 2 and 3. The airport is now said to be operating normally. Several people have been injured in a shooting involving multiple suspects on a university campus in the US. Virginia State University was locked down early this morning after police discovered five people with gunshot wounds outside dormitories. No one's injuries are currently thought to be life-threatening. NHS patients in need of physiotherapy are living with avoidable disability. That's according to physiotherapists who warn that cuts to services mean patients aren't getting the quality of care they deserve. And the comedian and former Strictly Come Dancing contestant Ellie Taylor has been announced as the new host of Strictly It Takes Two. The 42-year-old will present a new look, spin-off version of the show. That's the latest from Radio News Hub. I'm John Collins.
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1: Sunny spells for the rest of this afternoon into this evening. Cloudier with potential rain and drizzle in the northwest of the UK overnight. Clearer in the south. A high today of 27 Celsius, a low this evening of 11.
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1: Prime Minister Andy Burnham has been reacting to the death of the former Cambridge professor Jason Ardagh.
2: It's a tragedy on so many levels. For everybody who knew Jason, we think of them today.
1: The body of the professor was found in South London and police are not treating his death as suspicious. His family have described the loss as devastating. He resigned from Cambridge University amid allegations over the originality of his academic work, claims that he denied. Hundreds of Bonnie Tyler fans have gathered to pay their respects in Swansea to the late singer as her coffin was brought home. The Total Eclipse of the Heart star, whose real name was Gaynor Hopkins, died in July at the age of 75. Several people have been injured in a shooting involving multiple suspects on a university campus in the US. Virginia State University was locked down early this morning. No one's injuries are thought to be life-threatening. And Amy Hunt's quest for four golds at the European Athletics Championships in Birmingham is still on track. The 4x100m women's relay final is tonight. That's the latest from Radio News Hub. I'm John Collins.
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1: Sunny spells for the rest of this afternoon into this evening. Cloudier with potential rain and drizzle in the northwest of the UK overnight. Clearer in the south. A high today of 27 Celsius. A low this evening of 11.
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going tonight to Witherspoon's after this show. So if you're going down there tonight, I'll be there with my work crew, Morrison's, as you know. Get ready for the weekend on a Saturday night then.

Yes, weather forecast across the region then is sunny spells, 19 Fahrenheit tonight. Excuse me, 19 Fahrenheit tonight. Today, 20 to 11. Tomorrow, then, 20 to 16. On Monday, 2017, on the 17th. And then on Tuesday, then, 19-15 Fahrenheit. And on the midweek, then, 19 to 14. Rain on Thursday on the 20th. And then 18 to 13 there. On next Friday, on the 21st, I mean, 17 to 13. So it's going to be very good tonight, the weather forecast. No rain ahead through the weekend to get you in the mood for the weekend. Yep, through the night then, no weather till on Sunday. No rain ahead.

0: Music. We've got Smooth Classic with Richard comes in with the afternoon show, and then we got the John Morrison's Country Group, and then the evening playlist, and that's sort of the classics, all that coming up to Monday morning. Then we've got the moonlighting, we've got the 4 p.m. early breakfast, we've got the midweek breakfast show comes in, and then we've got the afternoon show. Tom comes in live at 6 or 8 after the Tim Rover show, and then we've got the reggae show comes in through the evening through the playlist, and then we've got the classics, all that coming up through the week with Radio Bronglois Hospital Radio. With me, the dance show tonight.
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0: going. 37 minutes ago. And here we go in the mix tonight. We've got the RB and Mick coming up next.
1: DJ Rob Rouse.

0: the weekend now on a Saturday night to DJ Rob Rouse. Don't forget, I'll be back here next week on Friday. And I'll be back on this Saturday night, getting in the mood for the weekend. Yes, indeedy. So here we go.
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0: Bit of some soul sounds now in the mix tonight. Getting in the mood for the weekend.

0: kicking off the weekend and tonight then. I'm going down with the Spoons later on tonight, so see you down there with our guys from Morrison's. You're in the mood for the weekend then. One more tune coming up from me, couple more.
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Yeah, that's his last one for me tonight. Then I'll be back on Friday night next week and Saturday. Get you in the mood for the weekend. Right, I'm in Witherspoon's later on, so I get the guys in work. So I'll catch you next week. See ya.

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1: Busted flat in Baton Rouge, waiting for a train.

Just a perfect day. Drink sangria in the park. And then later,

Αρουεύεις εν κασά του οίκησαν Αρκούδου δεν τσάδιρ πρίς.

0: A return to home plan has been put in place for residents affected by the wildfires in Stourbridge, as emergency services now say the blaze there is under control. West Midlands Fire Service declared a major incident on Thursday as a wildfire spread across more than 500 acres and destroyed 19 homes in the town. It was one of several blazes to ravage through the UK this week as temperatures soared and the hottest day of the year was recorded. The Prime Minister, Andy Burnham, has described the death of academic Jason Arday as a tragedy on so many levels. The professor was pronounced dead after emergency services were called to an address in South London. He'd resigned from Cambridge University amid allegations of plagiarism, which he denied. A crowd made up of hundreds of Bonnie Tyler's friends and fans burst into applause as her coffin was driven home to where she grew up in Swansea today. The singer died in July at the age of 75. And golden girl Amy Hunt has a third gold medal at the European Athletics Championships in Birmingham after being part of a victorious women's relay team. That's the latest from Radio News Hub. I'm John Collins.
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